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1: Woman from Manchester who has been vaping since she was 15 has been given 18 months to live following a lung cancer diagnosis. Kaylee, who's 22, said that she was getting through 1/600 puff vape a week. Kaylee was initially told that she had a chest infection before later being diagnosed with stage 3 lung cancer. After surgery to remove part of her right lung and chemotherapy, she was given the all clear earlier this year. But in April, doctors told her the cancer had returned. She warned young people who vape that it will catch up with you. Kaylee's story comes as questions continue around youth vaping and the long-term health effects of e-cigarettes. Anti-smoking charity ASH found that 1 in 5 children aged 11 to 17 in Great Britain have tried vaping. Of those who currently vape, around 4 in 10 say they do it every day. The news also comes as the UK's government tobacco and vapes bill becomes law, introducing measures aimed at creating a smoke-free generation and tightening rules around vaping and tobacco.
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5: This is NBC National FM. It's 10 o'clock and here are the African news highlights read to you by Beatrice Engelbrecht. We start at home where Namibia's fiscal position remains under pressure with limited fiscal buffers, declining revenues and growing spending needs. Going further afield to Rabat, where Morocco's gross domestic product grows to almost 5% last year, up from 4.4% in 2024. Cairo. Egyptian President Abdel Fattah al-Sisi and visiting Eritrean President Isaias Afwerki discussed bilateral ties and regional issues, including security in the Horn of Africa, Sudan and the Red Sea. Mogadishu. Somalia defends its referee Omar Artan after he was denied entry into the United States, preventing him from becoming the first Somali official to officiate at

0: World Cup final. Nanyuki. Kenyan police fire tear gas and water cannon at protesters demonstrating against a quarantine center for Americans exposed to Ebola that the U.S. has raced to build despite Kenyan court orders barring further work. Abuja. Armed bandits in northwest Nigeria abduct dozens of villagers whom they invited to a meeting about potential peace negotiations. Conakry. At least 7 people are killed, several others are missing, and many more injured after a landslide in northeastern Egini. Kampala. Ugandan President Yoweri Museveni calls for stronger regional cooperation to contain the ongoing Ebola outbreak. And finally, taking a look at what is happening in Cape Town, a total of 150 Malawians leave South Africa under a voluntary repatriation effort over the weekend amid reports of anti-immigrant violence in parts of the country. Those were the African news highlights. You can hear a summary of the day's top stories at 11 o'clock.
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0: This is NBC National FM. It's 11 o'clock and here is a summary of the day's top stories read to you by Beatrice Engelbrecht. Former Nigerian President Olusegun Obasanjo says Africa must do more to unlock resources within the continent to drive its own investment and economic growth. Obasanjo said this in a meeting with President Netumbo Nandi-Ndaitwah at State House yesterday. He said Africa could mobilize an estimated $4 trillion US within Africa from sovereign wealth funds reserves, contributory pension funds, and health funds. Despite uncertainty in the global economy, the former Nigerian statesman said Africa remains one of the world's most attractive investment destinations, but a conducive environment must be created for money to come into Africa. On her part, Nandi-Ndaitwah backed the importance of sustained engagement as African countries navigate global challenges. The World Health Organization, along with various health experts, has officially launched its Cancer Impact Review mission in Namibia. The mission aims to review prevention programs, diagnosis and treatment services, early detection and screening, as well as cancer policies, strategies and financing. The mission, which takes place over the course of 5 days, will also provide recommendations for strengthening cancer control in the country. Health and Social Services Minister Esperanza Luvindao said cancer drains household savings and is a development issue that affects productivity and a social issue that leaves children orphaned. Now, Dr. Luvindao pointed out that prevention is a core focus as early screening and detection lead to early treatment. Prime Minister Elijah Ngurare has ordered ministries not to cut food for work and cash for work programs. This as government seeks annual savings of $2.3 billion to reduce Namibia's fiscal deficit. Government aims to cut the deficit from 5.5% to 3.3% of GDP by 2028 to 2029. Addressing the 2026-2027 budget reform rollout workshop, Ngurare described Food for Work as a bread-and-butter program that must be protected despite the savings drive. He insisted targeted wasteful spending, criticizing excessive workshops and warning executive directors against justifying unnecessary activities. Ngurare highlighted billions spent on incomplete capital projects, saying some projects undergo new feasibility studies despite already having approved plans. Police in the Zambezi region at the Manias Brian Lubito police station intercepted a truck loaded with contraband during an operation on Sunday. The incident resulted in two Namibian men aged 56 and 46 being arrested and charged with bribery. Station Commander Senior Inspector Muyumbano Manyundo says officers received a tip-off about a truck traveling from Katima Melilo towards Kongola carrying consignments suspected to be contraband. Manyando says a mini roadblock was set up before Kongola. The items found were without documentation from the Namibian Revenue Agency. The consignment included alcohol, cigarettes, sanitary pads, formula milk, sweet potatoes, and bales of clothing. Namibia's fiscal position remains under pressure with limited fiscal buffers, declining revenues and growing spending needs. Now, it is for this reason that government has committed to reducing the fiscal deficit from 5.5% of GDP this financial year to 3.3% by 2028-2029. Prime Minister Elijah Ngurare said this during a budget reform rollout workshop in Windhoek. He added that achieving the deficit reduction target will require tighter spending controls, prioritizing essential expenditure and identifying annual savings of about $2.3 billion. Public debt stands at $174.6 billion or 65.2% of GDP, exceeding the SADC benchmark of 60%. And last but not least, NBC Director General Manessia Munyo has highlighted the need for more business-related content on the broadcasters' platforms. Manuel made the remarks during a visit by delegation of the Bloomberg Media Initiative Africa Financial Journalism Training Program. Launched in 9 African countries, the program aims to help media personnel understand financial statements and classify issues such as fraud or corruption accurately. Manuel said the program comes at the right time to upskill NBC employees. Organized in collaboration with NUST and IUM, the program offers a 7-month training course targeting media personalities, finance professionals, and public relations experts. It will be launched in Windhoek on November the 25th. Those were the day's top stories. You can hear the next in detail bulletin tomorrow morning at 6 o'clock.
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0: Kuza man, antufuna ukungisa man. 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
1: Ekuse washa bafethu, uRisimadlisa lo, ngiyazi, amane bayeke. 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

0: 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What's goody? This is Francis Franklin.
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